lovely well again. I said, I'm glad I got to know you, 'cause I've heard some talk. They say you think I'm fine,

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I can tell we know each other very well. Again, I say, I'm glad I got to know you, 'cause I've heard some talk. They say you think I'm fine,

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Don't let my heart keep breaking, 'cause